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Hawaiian noises.

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0: It's always amazing to me how I can remember every single lyric of that song. 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
0: The brain is a funny place. It's Roxy on 95.5 GLO. If you're nodding your head, thank you. I don't want to be the only one. And I don't want you to miss out. John Mellencamp is bringing his greatest hits to the stage. It's the Dancing Words Tour, and you could be there. Score the ultimate fan flyaway. 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

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Welcome home. 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

0: from the album the band referred to as the Brown Bomber, Zeppelin, Led Zeppelin 2, and A Whole Lot of Love, man, one of the most iconic guitar riffs ever, Jimmy Page, of course, and the mighty Zeppelin, Get the Let Out, is going to be here coming up later on this fall at our beautiful Prairie Home Alliance Theater at the Civic Center. 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Big thanks to our friends at Nightlight Promotion. So, man, one great show after another that we've been announcing here on 95.5 GLO. I'm Matt Behan, stepping out. Doc's on your radio. Doc's got tickets coming up for a show at Bradley 315. The Bradley 315 Fest going on. Warren, Doc, and Lita Ford, Firehouse. You love your late 80s, early 90s, hair rock going down. This is a big show. Bradley, Illinois, at Bradley 315 Music Fest coming up at June 5th. Doc's got those tickets coming up in the 4 o'clock hour. Also, a national text keyword on the way. Free chance to see Mellencamp. That's coming up at 6 p.m. tonight after 6 right here on 95.5 GLO. And Doc has more information on how you can see Brian Adams as well. Today, Aaron GLO, we announced another show. We're welcoming Terry Luttrell's REO Classics Band to the Cepview Center Stage on July 24th with great local rockers Windows Down opening. 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Tickets are already on sale. And here are all the details. I'm Matt Behan. Have a great Wednesday. Behave.
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10: For years, scientists have been studying the association between depression and dementia. As you might expect, the relationship is complicated. But there's this new study out of the UK which found it's not just broad strokes. There are six symptoms of depression that are especially correlated with dementia risk years later. Number one, losing confidence in yourself. Two, not being able to face up to your problems. Three, not feeling warmth or affection from other people. Four, feeling nervous and anxious all the time. Five, not being satisfied with the way tasks are carried out. And finally, six, difficulty concentrating. What we could be seeing here is the impact of people becoming less social, or that certain changes in the brain lead to both depression and dementia. But dementia takes longer to manifest. If you notice these symptoms, talk to your doctor about it. I'm Dr. Sanjay Gupta, helping you live a better life.
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16: 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It's Chick McGee from the Bob and Tom Show, 5 till 9. 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What's even more surprising is that we're still talking to each other at all. I'll cover sports per the usual every morning, and I'll try to keep Tom relaxed and happy. 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
6: 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It's Chick McGee from the Bob and Tom Show, 5 till 9. Did you know that we've been at this since the 90s right here on 95.5 GLO? 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What's even more surprising is that we're still talking to each other at all. 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

0: Vintage Rolling Stones on 95.5 GLO, your home for classic rock. And the Bob and Tom Show, Doc Watson, ready to hand it off to Steve Gorman, who will rock you from 7 till midnight. By the way, the Rolling Stones, of course, have new music out, coming out in July. The album will be called Foreign Tongues. John Mellencamp is on the road this year, and one of his big shows is playing at the Rock and Roll Hall of Fame on July 21st, or at least near it, at Cuyahoga Falls. You and a guest could be on your way there with spending money and flights paid by us. 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A pre-show VIP lounge access. 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
11: You ever wonder why the same cold virus makes some people so sick and others not sick at all? Well, according to an interesting new study out of Yale School of Medicine, one key factor is how quickly the cells in their noses, called nasal cells, respond to the virus and contain it. It's called the interferon response, and it can vary for different people. Now, when that response gets inhibited, it can trigger a different reaction, which leads to excessive mucus production and inflammation. In other words, a cold that is a lot more miserable. Of course, there are other factors at play: your genetics, any underlying conditions, immunity from vaccinations or previous infections. If you are trying really hard not to get sick, high quality masks, they can be very effective. Also, good old fashioned hand washing. And remember not to touch your face. I'm Dr. Sanjay Gupta, helping you live a better life.
0: 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It's Chick McGee from the Bob and Tom Show, 5 till 9. Did you know that we've been at this since the 90s right here on 95.5 GLO? That is hard to believe. What's even more surprising is that we're still talking to each other at all. I'll cover sports per the usual every morning, and I'll try to keep Tom relaxed and happy. Yeah, that'll happen. Talk to you in the morning right here on 95.5 GLO, Peoria's only classic rock station.
1: 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Are you ready? As we broadcast from the yardbuildings.com studios. 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